incense in the ashtray. Half empty bottle of Gatorade rolling in the floorboard. That dirty Braves cap on the dash. Dog tags hanging from the rear view. Old skull can

it is that brings us back to this spot time after time. But I know I'm about to lose control and let my heart overrule my mind. So give me one last kiss from your sweet lips, darling. Then do just like I say. For I know you understand that we just can't go on.

0: I was staying in a hotel, you know, well, we all were in the same hotel, and this chick, Rosie, lived across the road, like, and she used to sort of...
1: In the other hotel.
0: And she used to sort of look out and check out which band was in town and go, yeah, hey, over here, boys, like, and we'd go over and have a party, and then she was so big, she'd sort of, you know, close the door and put it on you, for your body, and she was too big to say no to, you know? So I just sort of had to succumb. I had, you know, I had to do it. Oh my God, I wish I hadn't. You know?
2: But it did inspire a good song.
0: Well, I'm glad it did. Yeah.
2: Really, it was one of the favorites around.
0: And she came to one of our shows one time, and she's from Tasmania, actually.
3: Nå kjenner ikke jeg noe til den plata der. Hvis det er bare prat og koseprat resten, så kan vi vel like godt si takk til AC/DC her med den Ride On, som den jo hette. Det var ute bra, så skal vi se om vi kan fikse frem et annet platønske. Om dere er kommet inn Svenja, vår trofaste lytter fra de indre bygder er i gang allerede her nå. Første plateønske fra han om å høre Anthony Gomez og en sang som heter Peace, Love and Loud Guitars. Ha en rimelig bra kveld, folkens, sier Svein Paulsen til alle som lytter på Sørlandsradioen i kveld.